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Clear the aisle and never smile at Mr. Crocodile.You may well be very well bred, lots of etiquette in your head, but there's always some special case, time or place to forget etiquette. For instance, never smile at a crocodile. No, you can't get friendly with the crocodile. 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

0: 象阿乌又来到了小猴淘淘家。阿呜一声把黑夜吐了出来，小猴淘淘和猴妈妈也睡着了。接着大象阿呜又去了湖边、小路、樱桃林里，他把肚子里的黑夜全部都吐了出来。夜晚的大森林又黑了，小动物们和花草树木们又恢复到了以前的生活，晚上可以安心睡觉了。故事结束了，宝贝儿，快趁着这安静的夜晚美美的睡一觉吧，晚安。
1: Peas porridge hot, peas porridge cold, peas porridge in the pot 9 days old. Some like it hot, some like it cold.Some like it in the pot 9 days old.
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Crow and caper, caper and crow. 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
1: 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Creep them, creep them, creep them, creep them, right up to your cheek.